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It's your boy Jason Craig. 6 o'clock hour coming up, and we got Tame Impala. We got The Weeknd, and we got Kehlani coming up. So keep it locked right here. 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

0: 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You're on your way to go see Banana Ball downtown. 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By the way, if you are going to Banana Ball, what are y'all wearing to go to Banana Ball? It's going to be packed and out there. It's going to be packed, and I know you guys are going to be showing out. Let us know what you're rocking. It's a fit check. 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

Mitch 92.7 El Paso's home for all the hits. Look, I'm getting a lot of heat, about the top five wings in El Paso. I didn't choose it. I just used ChatGPT, and then I just mixed it around and did my thing with it. It's not me. That's you guys that did that. If you don't agree, just go into the comments right there on my social medias at Jason Craig underscore underscore underscore. 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

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It never gets shut down. 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

0: 7 El Paso's home for all the hits. Thank y'all for staying tapped in with us. That's my time. But don't forget, I'll be back tomorrow. And also, you got to listen to the Morning Mash on Monday so you can get your Shinedown tickets that's going down at the Don Haskins Center on August 2nd, okay? So you want to get those Shinedown tickets, you got to listen to the Morning Mash on Monday so you can win those tickets, all right? I'll see you guys tomorrow. 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

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DJ E-Rock on your radio. It's the basement right here, right now, on your favorite station, ladies and gentlemen. Welcome to your weekend. An Iceman weekend, for that matter. The Drake album is finally out. We are definitely enjoying some great hip-hop. What are you thinking about that album, y'all? Hit me up. You know what it is. 888-456-8721. Talk or text. Let me know what you're thinking. All right? DJ E-Rock on your radio. Let's get after it. I'm in the mix. 3 hours long, 3 hours strong, baby. Come on. It's the basement right here, right now, on your favorite station.

the biggest record in the nightclub right now. One of my favorite joints to roll with in the whip. Talking about that Don Toliver E85 right here on the basement. DJ E-Rock is on your radio. It is an Iceman weekend right here on your favorite station. It's your favorite radio show. Hopefully with your favorite DJ. Yes, sir. Again, taking all your shouts and requests. It's 888-456-8721. Shout out to Celeste in Vegas. She wanted to hear this. It's new Kehlani. It's called Out the Window.

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1: You shouldn't be yelling at somebody with a disability. You know my leg wasn't turning quick.
2: Okay, first of all, when did this word come into use? You've never said the word disability. Not no time have you ever said disability to me.
1: Whoa, whoa, whoa. 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Oh, my God. I love doing this podcast. Something is wrong with you.
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Let's go. The Basement is here on your radio. Shout out to all my folks that are in Las Vegas cruising around town right now. Maybe you're in town for Electric Daisy Carnival. Big weekend. Big weekend is underway. Shout out to all my OKC fans, man. OKC advancing into the playoffs. Come on, man. Yo, I'm a big Jared McCann fan. Why? Because he's very unapologetic with how he presents himself, the things he likes to do. Now, a lot of people, especially the hardcore basketball fans out there, they give him a little bit of grief because he likes to paint his nails. He's a big TikToker, likes to dance on social media. But you know what, man? Yo, Jared McCann, if you're listening right now, do you, man. Do you. You got one of your biggest fans rooting for you. And I hope you can drop 30 in the finals, man. Let's, all right, Jared McCann, let's get you on the show one time. DJ.

Big shout out to O City one time. Shout out to Tulsa. What's going on? DJ E-Rock is on your radio. It is The Basement right here, right now, on your favorite station. Ladies and gentlemen, we do this every single weekend at about this time. You know what time it is, right? Let's go. It is time for your question of the night, where we ask you a very pressing question. All we need you to do is be as honest as possible. When you're not, we know you're capping. And cap is not a currency we accept around here, all right? Tonight's question is, if you found out somebody that you're dating still shares their location with their ex, is that an immediate red flag or is it not that serious? Again, if you found out somebody you're dating still shares their location with their ex, is that an immediate red flag or is it not that serious? Not that it would, because I'm a married man. Now 2 years, man, just celebrated my wedding anniversary, but that's a different conversation. But not that it would happen here, but if that were to have happened, that would be like, no, that's a red flag. And it's like, yo, what delivery are we tracking right now? Come on. Yo, let us know your thoughts, people. 888-456-8721 or slide in my DMs at DJ E-Rock. I am in the mix right now. It's new from Ye. It's called Highs and Lows right here in The Basement.

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Let's get it. The weekend is here. This is what your weekend should sound like, people. DJ E-Rock is on your radio. It's The Basement right here, right now. I'm taking all your shots and requests. It's 888-456-8721. All right, people, come on, man. Hit us up. Talk to us. We talk back. All right, whatever it is you want to hear, it's all good, man. All you got to do is hit us up, 888-456-8721. Up next, we're going to recap some of our conversation with the one and only the champ himself, David Benavidez. And what a fight. That was actually one of the best fights that we have ever seen during Cinco de Mayo. Shout out to Premier Boxing Champions, my man Steve Pratt. Shout out to Nabil for having us out. It was incredible to experience. But yo, excerpts from that conversation and our conversation with Oscar De La Hoya is up next. All right, Nico Blitz in the mix. Let's do this right now. It's new Kanye West. All

0: DJ E-Rock on your radio, ladies and gentlemen. Last weekend, we got the broadcast from the heart of the MGM Grand Inside Radio Row for the Benavidez-Zerto fight. Again, shout out to PBC for having us. My man, Steve Pratt, thank you so much as always. It was definitely an amazing experience. But when we got to sit down with David Benavidez, we asked him straight up.
1: The night of May 2nd, what's the outcome?
2: I'm going to go in there, demolish Wilder Ramirez. You know what I mean? I've already made that decision a long, long time ago, and I've already done that in sparring.
1: Okay.
2: So coming into the real fight, what's at stake? You know, like I always said, greatness isn't given. It's taken, and I'm going to take my greatness.
0: That aged well. Aged very well. And if you watch the fight, if you're into boxing, we probably saw one of the best fights that we have ever seen on Cinco de Mayo, let alone period. So shout out to David Benavidez one time. That's right. DJ E-Rock is on your radio. Let's go. Nico Blitz in the mix. Right now, we got that new music. It's new for the birthday boy himself, Chris Brown, obviously.

0: 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Join four-time NAACP Image Awards winners Sherry Shepherd and Kim Whitley. Two funny mamas who talk about life, motherhood, love, singleness, pop culture, dating, or the lack thereof, and everything in between.
1: You shouldn't be yelling at somebody with a disability. You know my leg wasn't turning quick.
2: Okay, first of all, when did this word come into use? You've never said the word disability. Not no time have you ever said disability to me.
1: Whoa, whoa, whoa. See, look at me trying to do it. And you know I had a disability. You know I had the suit was too long. The leg wasn't working. And see, and now look, bam, bam. This when it gets bad, right here. See, that was what... Oh, my God. I love doing this podcast. Something is wrong with you.
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DJ E-Rock is on your radio on this Iceman weekend. Let's go. It's the basement. Yo, what are your favorite songs off the Iceman album, Albert? You don't know? You haven't listened to it yet? Nah, come on, man. Everyone's listening to the Drake album. Man, hey, if you're out there, you're listening to us, do not Drake and drive. Yo, save that for another day, another night, all right? E-Rock on your radio. We got some Drake coming up. Got some Big X to plug as well. But right now, let's go. It's new from Kehlani and Usher. It's called Shoulda Never right here on the basement. DJ E-Rock on your radio.

Kehlani Folded right here on The Basement. DJ E-Rock is on your radio. Have you seen what's going on in Los Angeles right now? There's a reality star that is surging in the polls for the mayoral race. He is battling it out with the incumbent Karen Bass, and apparently he is more popular than the current mayor today, which is insane to me because he has no government experience. He has no politics experience. All he is angry. Yo, if you need a good read, I suggest you look into it right now. And, yo, let us know your thoughts on the whole situation. It's really crazy. I mean, how would you feel in the city you're living in now was about to be ran by a reality star from back in the day? It's really crazy times that we live in because that's our country as a whole right now. Insane, right? E-Rock on your radio right now.

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1: 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How we feeling out there? If you had a rough week, I want to let you know that you here, you healthy, you made it. I mean, it's finally time for you to let loose. And I hope I can play your favorite song tonight, all right? 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You can call me right now and let me know what your favorite song is. It's 888-456-8721. Or you can slide in my DMs right now. Leave me a voice note at DJ E-Rock, all right? Let's go. It's new from the West Coast. It's Lefty Gunplay. It's called What's My Name? Right here on the basement. Drake, Money in the Grave, Doja Cat, Paint the Town Red. And I got your listener mailbag coming.

Get after it, ladies and gentlemen. It's the Basement. 3 hours of the best hip hop in your city is going down right now on the radio. My name is DJ E-Rock, and we do this every single weekend around this time. Ladies and gentlemen, right now it is time. Let's go. For your listener mailbag, it's where we read y'all a listener email or DM, read it to y'all. Hopefully y'all can give these people the advice they need, because when you hear the things that they are going through, you're going to be like, all right, you need all the help that you can get. Tonight's email reads, Dear Basement, I have a situation. One of my closest friends only supports me when things are small. When I start winning big, they get quiet. They change the subject or make little comments like I'm doing too much. Now, I don't want to cut people off because they're not clapping loud enough, but I also feel like I'm outgrowing the energy. Am I being too sensitive, or is this something I need to pay attention to? Basement fam, let us know what you're thinking. I will say this off top. I mean, this one's a very real thing. This happens a lot. That sometimes that people love applauding for you until you start doing better than them. It makes absolutely no sense. Now, look, everybody around you doesn't have to be loud about your achievements, but they shouldn't make you feel guilty for growing. And I've been a victim of that for many years of my life. And I tell you right now, man, like, there's no better thing than believing in yourself, people. But let us know what your thoughts are, all right? 888-456-8721. Or you can slide in my DMs right now at DJ E-Rock, all right? Let's go. It's Don Tolliver, Body, got 310.

0: Join four-time NAACP Image Awards winners Sherry Shepherd and Kim Whitley, two funny mamas who talk about life, motherhood, love, singleness, pop culture, dating, or the lack thereof, and everything in between.
1: You shouldn't be yelling at somebody with a disability. 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
2: 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You've never said the word disability. 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
1: Whoa. 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This when it gets bad, right here. See, that was what... Oh, my God. I love doing this podcast. Something is wrong with you.
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boom, boom, boom, boom, boom, boom, boom, boom, boom, boom, boom, boom, boom, boom, boom, boom, boom, boom, boom, boom, boom, boom, boom, boom, boom, boom, boom, boom, boom, boom, boom, boom, boom, boom, boom, boom, boom, boom, boom, boom, boom, boom, boom, boom, boom, boom, boom, boom, boom, boom, boom, boom, boom, boom, boom, boom, boom, boom, boom, boom, boom, boom, boom, boom, boom, boom, boom, boom, boom, boom, boom, boom, boom, boom, boom, boom, boom, boom, boom, boom, boom, boom, boom, boom, boom, boom, boom, boom, boom, boom, boom, boom, boom

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2: Let's go. Hey, what's up? It's Carson Daly. Got a brand new list of the 30 biggest songs all across North America for the middle of May, and I'm going to be playing them over the next 3 hours. We've got a lot to cover. We've got some great former number ones, a few fun throwbacks, and some requested extras. Let's not waste any more time. This is the Daily Download, this week's top 30. Let's get into it. We'll kick things off with Lil Uzi Vert, who debuted at 30 last weekend, and that's exactly where he is again today. Here's What You Sayin'.

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3: You see that girl? There's just something about her. I just...

That is Corbin Bessin and Chewy. They're locked in at number 29. That's Blink as we get going here. On the top 30 songs in North America, I am Carson Daly. Thank you so much for being here. As you know, if you listen to the show regularly, I get very excited about a thing called a triple D. Now, I know in the Diners, Drive-Ins, and Dives world, it's that to you foodies. But here, it's all about the Daily Download debut. And this was my pick of the week last weekend. And today, Madonna and Sabrina Carpenter, who debuted this at Coachella, now have the number 28 song. And I should mention, we got another brand new Sabrina song coming up in just about 15 minutes. So don't move on that. Meanwhile, here's Bring Your Love at number 28.

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2: Hey, it's Carson Daly. Last weekend right here in this spot, I played Sabrina and Madonna's new one, which, by the way, now we've just heard officially on the show. It debuted at number 28 moments ago. Today, I've got another new one from Sabrina. It's called House Tour. Here it is, our Pick of the Week on the Daily Download.

All right, that's Sabrina Carpenter, nominated for 7 American Music Awards this year. That show's going to be on CBS and Paramount Plus on Memorial Day, which is next Monday, the 25th. Meanwhile, House Tour, that was the latest from Sabrina. We just made our pick of the week here on the Daily Download. 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Obviously, just a matter of time. 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All right, let's get back to that top 30 now. We're off to a great start. I am Carson Daly, and Olivia Dean slips a little more this week, but nothing to be too concerned about. Here's Man I Love, falling back to 27 on the Daily Download.

right. Love to hear that one. That's another Triple D here. Daily Download debut. Number 26, of course you know the voice, Teddy Swims, Mr. Know-It-All. Teddy up for an AMA with his collaboration with David Guetta and Tones and I on Memorial Day weekend. But right now, Mr. Know-It-All just made its debut right here on the Daily Download. It's the Daily Download, this week's Top 30. I am your host, Carson Daly, and BB Rexha's got a new album, as you know, called Dirty Blonde. It's coming out June 12th. Here's New Religion, up to this week to 25 on the Daily Download.

0: Bella Kay is on the move after debuting last weekend at number 28. Already jumping up four big spots. That's, I love it, I love it, I love it. And Rolling Stone has an artist you need to know write-up on her. And if you want to get to know a little bit more about Bella Kay, we encourage you to check that out. I'm Carson Daly, and it's that time of the show where we try and predict what's coming soon to the Daily Download Top 30 Countdown.
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0: So this was the number one trending song last weekend, if you were here with us, on our mini countdown that we call the TT5. It hasn't made it onto the top 30 officially just yet, but you know what? It's such a great song. And I just met Zara Larsson last week at the Today Show, and she could not have been sweeter. So I want to support her and play it. Obviously, Tyla, I also love. So here's the collab between the two of them called She Did It Again. We think it's coming soon to the Daily Download Top 30 Countdown.

That was Tyla and Zara Larsson. As I mentioned, Zara stopped by the Today Show. We're all just reeling at how nice she was. In fact, at the end of the five songs she did for everybody, I think four for TV and maybe one just for the crowd that was there in New York at the Today Show in the plaza for the summer concert series, she went back in the building and did a whole little meet and greet with all of our daughters who all took off, you know, the morning to be, and there was a lot of like 10-year-olds, you know, 11, 12-year-olds, whatever. And she could not have been nicer and took pictures with everybody. And I can't say enough good things. People ask me all the time, who's like really nice? Who's like really mean? They want to know the truth behind the scenes about a lot of your favorite celebrities and artists. And I can tell you, Zara, hands down, who's been doing this for a hot minute, could not have been more gracious. Such a big fan of hers now. All right, that's your coming soon track, Tyla. And of course, Zara, she did it again. 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

right, it's Carson Daly, and you know what? I have a couple of extra minutes right now to pause from the Top 30 Countdown and play something that isn't quite on the charts yet. Here it is, a Daily Download Extra. You're welcome.

0: 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Not on the charts yet, but we wanted to hear it, so we played it. 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

Jason Derulo dances right there into spot number 23. That's sexy for me. I'm Carson Daly. Daily Download. These are the big top 30 songs in North America. Thank you for being here. Always a pleasure to be playing radio with you. And let's move on to Lady Gaga. Every time I used to see back in the day, it would always remind me that she would take like the Long Island Railroad into New York City around the year 2000-ish when TRL and MTV was at its height. And as a fan would sit there and hold up a sign for the Backstreet Boys. We always have a good laugh over that. Of course, now she's, you know, one of the biggest artists in the world, so it's great. Here's Lady Gaga with Doechii, up 2. This is Runaway, number 22 on the Daily Download.

0: Pitbull, Lil Jon, up a spot, and now just outside our top 20 with Damn, I Love Miami at number 21. I'm Carson Daly. First 10 songs down. We got 20 more to get to. This is the Daily Download, this week's top 30. 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
0: Hey, it's Carson Daly with a song that was number one this very weekend back in 2017. So we're going back almost 10 years with Bruno Mars. That's What I Like is our former number one on the Daily Download.

talk about the quality control of Bruno Mars songs over the now almost decade or more. They're great now. They were great then. That, of course, was 2017. That's What I Like, our former number one from Bruno here on the Daily Download. Awesome. Hey, what's up? It's Carson Daly. We are back at it, everybody, counting down to the number one song in North America. We just hit the first 10, so let's get to number 20 right now. K-popper's Cordis new EP, Green Green, is out now. Here's

0: June cover of Rolling Stone, well deserved. Love that new record. That is the title track, Great Divide, The Great Divide, I should say, Noah Kahan, at number 19 and up a spot this week. Lots of great songs on there. There's only a few upper tempo ones that I like a lot. A lot of down tempo, mid tempo, which are good too, but I really like Noah when he's at a certain beat per minute. Let's take a quick break and tease that we got Zara Larsson, One Republic, Ella Langley, Jenny, and our little mini countdown of all the top trending songs. They're all coming up on the Daily Download. This week's top 30 right after this.
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And there you go. That is my agent's nickname, ironically enough. James Baby Doll Dixon, shout out to you. He also represents Stephen Colbert, who is coming to a close on his late night show. And so we wish Stephen Colbert nothing but the best. What a nice guy. Fantastic. Great guy. And so he's taken a little time off to find something else to do, which, of course, will be no problem. Anyway, so there's Dominic Fike, number 18. I'm Carson Daly. Daily Download Top 30 rolls on. Earlier today, I mentioned that I read that the cape that Somber wore to the Met Gala recently took 500 hours to make by hand. Well, Jenny has that heat. Her Met Gala costume, Blue Chanel, it was a gown that she wore, took more than that, 540 hours.

0: One Republic needs your love right where it was just last week. I'm Carson Daly. It's time for our little mini countdown. This is always fun. What's trending out there now? Sometimes songs get resurgence from like 15 years ago and end up on those lists, so it's always a surprise. When we open up the TT5 menu, let's see what we got today.
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0: Madonna and Sabrina Carpenter did this one at Coachella, and now it's recorded and it's out in the world, and

Pink Panthers and Zara Larsson are for. Olivia Rodrigo is third. Another duet of Morgan Wallen and Ella Lang.

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2: And the TT5, that's our most trending track, number one song this week, goes to Zara Larsson, Lush Life. Just watch her do this one live. And shout out to my colleague, Chanel Jones, at the Today Show, who was the person that came up to do the dance, the Lush Life dance with her. And it was absolutely amazing. Chanel, you killed it. Here's our most trending track on the Daily Download.

And that is Zara Larsson grabbing the number one spot on our top trending track again. Last week, Tyla, and she did it again. And as you just heard, her solo effort, Lush Life, was number one this week. And man, can't say enough good things about Zara, who, as I've said, was on the Today Show. And I spent a lot of time with her and her dancers and her people, and they just all couldn't have been more professional, more nice, and more accommodating to all of us who brought our daughters, and just one of the good ones. So if you weren't sure about Zara Larsson, just know that she's a really special, incredibly nice human. 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All right, that wraps up the mini countdown for the week. Let's get back to our big list. The Daily Download, this week's top 30. Ella Langley rolls through Gainesville, Florida and Las Vegas this weekend. And by the way, Riley Green, her partner on the song that they did together, You Look Like You Love Me, is a new coach on The Voice. More on that later. Here's Choosin' Texas, number 15 from Ella on The Daily Download.

Bruno Mars released a Spanish language version of Risk It All, which I'll attempt to pronounce. Lo Arriesgo Todo, maybe is how you say it. I think so. Arriesgo, A-R-R-I-E-S-G-O, Arriesgo. Lo Arriesgo Todo, and we just played it there. That's, of course, the English version, a little easier to say. Risk It All for me. At number 14 on the daily download. Although I'm from Santa Monica, California. We took Spanish my whole life during school, so hopefully it was not too bad. Ooh, an extra song just for you.

0: Carson Daly. We got 13 songs to get to. Trying to get to number one, we're going to hear from Harry Styles, Sabrina, Taylor, Alex Warren, and hopefully your favorites next on The Daily Download, this week's Top 30. Back after this.
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And there's Sabrina Carpenter taking a bit of a tumble today, falling 8 spots from number 5 out of the top 10 to 13 with When Did You Get Hot? Maybe the girls are over it. I don't know what's going on there. You're on the Daily Download, this week's top 30. I'm your host, Carson Daly. Thank you so much for being here. And Alex Warren, I love the single to Ordinary. I love the follow-up to it, rather. Ordinary was a monster song, and this is what he followed it up with. And it's different, and it's more up-tempo, and it just feels great. It's at 12. This is Fever Dream on the Daily Download.

0: There's American Girls, Harry Styles, just outside our top 10 at number 11. But I don't think for long. I think that has the sort of sound that could get maybe to number one, certainly in the top five. But for now, it's sounding good just outside the top 10. I'm Carson Daly. The best of the week is on the way. Olivia Rodrigo, Pink Panthers, Zara Larsson, Sienna Spyro, BTS, Taylor, and more coming up on the Daily Download.
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Taylor Swift nominated for the most AMAs this year. Shocker. Got 8 of those. That happens on the 25th, Memorial Day. And of course, you can watch it on CBS or Paramount Plus. Over here on the radio, Taylor kicked off our 10th most popular song, Elizabeth Taylor. I'm Carson Daly, and you're on the Daily Download, this week's top 30. Time now for Sienna Spiral. It's going to stay at number 9 with probably the biggest power ballad we've got in our 30-plus songs, Die on This Hill, on the Daily Download. God.

0: right, Olivia Rodrigo. She has been the biggest mover the past 2 weeks, and today she makes it a three-peat. I don't know if we've ever had an artist 3 weeks in a row make the biggest jumps forward on the countdown. Jumping another 5 spots, that's more than anybody else, into the top 10 with Drop Dead. It's now at number 8. 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All right, so good for Olivia. We're going to move on. I'm Carson Daly. Coming up, as we get closer to number 1, we've got music from Zara Larsson, Pink Panthers, BTS, Somber, plus a throwback track that's so good. I'm so glad we're playing this one. It's almost 20 years old. It's from Flo Rida and T-Pain. You'll hear that too coming up on the Daily Download. This week's Top 30.
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Carson Daly, taking us back to 2007. The first iPhone had come out that year. Let's see, in the movie theaters, Pirates of the Caribbean at World's End was big. Harry Potter and the Order of the Phoenix and Spider-Man 3 also. Those are some big movies, too. They were topping the box office. And this song dominated our radios and MySpace profiles. That's going back. Flo Rida and T-Pain are going to remind us of those boots with the fur and the apple-bottom jeans. Here's Low. What a great song. It's our throwback selection today on the Daily Download.

that is almost 20 years old, timeless, an absolute classic. Low from Flo Rida and T-Pain, still sounding, in my opinion, as good as anything that's out there. All right, we are back to the mission at hand, everybody. Thanks for being here. I'm Carson Daly, and our number one song in North America is so close. But first, we're at number 7, where BTS reached number 1 in over 25 countries, broke records as the first non-Spanish-speaking act to hit number 1 on the Billboard Mexico Songs chart. That's really breaking barriers. Good for them. Swim is on the daily download at number 7.

starting to think you're going to think, after playing this many Zara Larsson songs over the past few hours, that I'm on the payroll by bigging her up and talking about how sweet she was. But she was just on the Today Show. She kicked off our summer concert series last week and was so nice and so gracious to all of us and all of our daughters who came and the multitudes in the crowd. And she's got such great energy on stage. I really get her resurgence in her career and the lush life and the colors and just having fun and a great role model for young girls. Really, really fun stuff there. So congrats to Zara Larsson, who you heard Midnight Sun, up two spots to number six this week. So now we'll go to another Zara Larsson supported song, this time with Pink Panthers. Here's Stateside, the remix at number four.

Somber Homewrecker, and Somber made his first ever appearance at the Met Gala, you may or may not have seen. He was wearing a hand-embroidered cape that reportedly took over 500 hours of handwork to complete. Gosh, they say that like that's, you know, an incredible thing, but that just sounds so, like, so much labor and so much work for somebody, but that's where you get the craftsmanship, I guess. I know nothing about fashion. Somber's going to be performing at the AMAs next Monday, the 25th. You can check that out on CBS or Paramount Plus. Homewrecker, number 4 on the Daily Download. Well, hello, friends. 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

0: Carson Daly. Top three songs are coming up next on the Daily Download. Olivia Dean's been number one for the past 2 weeks. Can she make it three in a row? We're going to find out. You know, Kehlani's going to have something to say about that, and so might Bruno. We'll find out next right here on the Daily Download. This week's Top 30.
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0: Kehlani just got her first number one on Billboard's top R&B hip-hop album chart with her new self-titled album, Kehlani. Congratulations to her. And over here in our little radio world, Folded moves to second place. So big congratulations to her for that. All right, so number two and number three, as you just heard, have swapped places this week. And unless there's something I'm missing, Olivia Dean, I believe, is safe at number one again.
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0: Yep, here she is, holding on to that top spot. So easy to fall in love. For three straight weeks on The Daily Download is your number one song.

0: me.
1: And there she is, Olivia Dean, for our third week in a row on the show at number one. So easy to fall in love. That's awesome. Congrats for Olivia, who seems to be putting together somewhat of a streak. And that's going to wrap it up for another edition of the Daily Download Top 30 Countdown. Thanks so much for listening. Appreciate you and this fine radio station for having us. I am Carson Daly. We'll meet you back right here next week and do this thing all over again. Meanwhile, I'll see you on the Today Show every morning on NBC and invite you to watch that, or The Voice will be back on NBC soon enough. Until then, bye, everybody. 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

shot to the top, I've been out of shape, thinking out the box, I'm an astronaut. I blasted off the planet, rock to cause catastrophe, and it matters more because I had it. 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

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Hi, friends. Happy Sunday fun day. I'm Monica Castillo, stepping to studio, hanging out with you for the next couple hours. We got tickets to see Shinedown August 2nd at the Don Haskins Center. 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

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Hi, friends. Happy Sunday, fun day. I'm Monica Castillo in studio, hanging out with you still for a while longer. This hour, I've got some Lady Gaga, Pitbull, and Little John trying to get in some Zara Larsson. But right now, we're going to kick it off with French Montana and Max B on your radio. 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

0: 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I'm Monica Castillo on your radio. 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

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Hi, friends. Happy Sunday, fun day. I'm Monique Castillo on your radio this hour. I've got Bebe Rexha, Taylor Swift, trying to get in some BTS. We're kicking it off right now with Sienna Spiral right now on your radio, Mix 92.7.

0: That is Taylor Swift with Elizabeth Taylor on Mix 92.7. Her and her soon-to-be hubby are out and about and out around town. I mean, they are getting married real soon. Couldn't tell you when, but it's coming up. 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

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I wouldn't be calling if I didn't feel this heavy. 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

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Hi, friends. Happy Sunday fun day. I'm Monica Castillo on your radio for one more hour. This hour, I've got Tate McRae. I've got Olivia Dean trying to get in some One Republic. But right now, we're going to kick it off with some Harry Styles. It's called American Girls on your radio, Mix 92.7.

0: 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Happy Sunday. I'm Monica Castillo on your radio. I got a chance for you to win tickets to Shinedown August 2nd, Don Haskins Center. 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

0: 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Hi, friends. Happy Sunday. I'm Monica Castillo on your radio. Done for today. I'm headed out the door. I'm back again next Saturday, 11 a.m. Make sure you're tuning in. But right now, my guy, DJ Jason Craig, he's coming up next. Thank you so much for tuning in this weekend. I'll catch you next Saturday. Amigos, talk to you then.
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Good afternoon, El Paso. Happy Sunday. It's your boy Jason Craig here, checking in, keeping you tapped in for the afternoon shift, hitting the 3 o'clock hour with Hugel, Alex Warren, and White Stripes. 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

Mix 92.7 El Paso's home for all the hits. Yo, check it out. Apple might finally be dropping smart glasses. You know, like Oakley has those smart glasses where you can, you know what I'm saying? The Meta glasses. Apple's probably going to drop their own Meta type glasses. Yeah, that's going to go for like $1,000. I don't need $1,000 glasses. I don't. I get my glasses on Amazon. Now, if Amazon dropped, never mind. Don't worry about it. Don't worry about it. We got J Balvin, Amber Mark, and All American Rejects coming up. Also, remember, Shinedown tickets. We got the Shinedown tickets. Those are going to drop tomorrow morning on the Morning Mash. So make sure you stay tapped in right here. Mix 92.7, El Paso's home for all the hits.

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NFL just dropped their 2026-2027 schedule. Raiders looking like we're not going to get any primetime. That's what it looks like. We're not getting any primetime. I know the Cowboys are about to go to Brazil. They got a lot of primetime games. That's cool. You're not going to the Super Bowl. I hate to tell you. It is what it is. Sorry. I'm not hating, though. Low key. Little bit. Just a little bit. Mix 92.7. I'll pass this on for all hits.

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Mix 92.7, 4 o'clock hour. We got BTS and Ariana Grande on the way. Keep it locked so that you can win Shinedown tickets. That's right, Shinedown, August 2nd, Don Haskins Center. All right, keep it locked right here so you can figure out how you can win tomorrow morning on the Morning Mash with Johnny, Javi, and Romy. All right, they are giving away the Shinedown tickets that's going down at the Don Haskins Center on August 2nd. 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

0: 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We got Shinedown tickets. Shinedown's going to be here at the Don Haskins Center on August 2nd. 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

0: 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Check it out. I saw some guy got 2 years. 2 years for stealing unreleased Beyonce tracks. It's not worth it, dog. You could probably just download that. Ask the Reddit people. They got it. It's there. Stealing them out the whip. Oh, man. Going to jail for that? Yeah, I'm not trying to do that. Especially the feds. Not doing that. No. Anyways, hit us up. Let us know. Would you risk it all? Would you risk it all for some Beyonce unreleased tracks? Not me. I'm not doing it. Anyways, we got Kid Cudi, SZA coming up. It's your boy Jason Craig. Mix 92.7. El Paso's home for all the hits. I wanna fuck your buddy.
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Mix 92.7, El Paso's home for all the hits. Summer vibes, concert tickets, nothing better. It's nothing better than that. Don't forget, tomorrow morning, Morning Mash, they got your tickets to go see Shinedown for August 2nd at the Don Haskins Center. So don't miss that tomorrow morning on the Morning Mash morning show. All right, hit us up at Mix927EP. That's Mix927EP. Also hit me up at Jason Craig__ three times for your mind, because if it rhymes, it works all the time. Stay tapped in. Mix927.

0: 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It's your boy Jason Craig. Just kicking in the studio. I appreciate y'all for staying tapped in with me right here. All right, you can stream us anywhere in the world. Just go to mixelpaso.com, mixelpaso.com, and keep it locked right here. 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

Mix 92.7, El Paso's home for all the hits. Keep it locked right here. We got Kygo, Roddy Ricch, and some Tame Impala coming up. So keep your station locked right here. 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

0: 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Shine Down's coming to Don Haskins Center on August 2nd. Johnny, Javi, and Romy are going to start giving those tickets away tomorrow morning on the Morning Mash. So make sure you guys tap in tomorrow morning to the Morning Mash. Hit us up on our socials, Mix927EP, and stay in the loop. 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

Mix 92.7, El Paso's home for all the hits. Make sure you guys keep it locked. Tap in tomorrow morning to the morning mass. Johnny and the crew got your ways to get tickets to go see Shinedown on August 2nd at the Don Haskins Center. All right, so tomorrow morning, make sure you tap in with the crew for the morning mash. All right, hit us up. Let us know what you guys are thinking. We got Bieber and Kehlani coming up. Mix 92.7, El Paso's home for all the hits.

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1: 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Kind of upset I didn't get to go see the banana ball. Looked like a lot of fun. Looks like a lot of fun. Next time. Next time. Did you guys go? How was it? Crowd looked intense. Looked like it was lit. Maybe I'll go to Shinedown. You can go to Shinedown too. We'll see you guys at Shinedown. You guys just tap in tomorrow morning. Morning match with Johnny Cage, Javi, Romy. They're hooking you guys up with Shinedown tickets. It's going down on August 2nd at the Don Haskins Center. Maybe I'll see you guys there. Hopefully. I'm going to try to get me some tickets for that. Mix 92.7. El Paso's home for all the hits.

0: 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That way you can always stay tapped in. You can always know when we're giving away tickets and all that. You never miss the opportunity to win some tickets, all right? 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